hope when you can't find a meaning. Entwined like a figure of eight. Head in the clouds and your feet on the moon. Your eyes as they start to dilate. Life is for living.

I too would give her right arm to have another baby. 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Girls walking the beaches, avoiding the boys, looking for the first date secretly. Winners swaying hips most, avoiding parents' eyes. Unless for the fat sweating as an eyeglass. Still cucumber sandwich and melting butter with a constant display of heroics from men. Disconnect from desire. Dogs bury fresh pies

shorts parade, barely cover cracked bottoms, and the million triangles on land and sea. Fading tattoos sink even deeper as bronzed bodies absorb the ultralight. Keeping perfectly still. Dinner arrives, then passed in confusion, the hottest time and still people eat. Young boys swim, convince us with horns, yet all knowing the secret, with feet firmly planted.

apricots and babies desperately needing to piss wet all the blankets. Kids hit on red whole day sunburn, blistered skin, peeled hair, bleached so white. The size of the world and bosoms that start and don't finish. The t-shirt with I love New York and a boy whose name should be Death Warmed Up. And comments of core and what oh from boys that should be men and their wives don't notice the wandering eyes. Brown lumpy bodies with nuts and bolts safely stored in triangles that never get wet.

said, oil on bodies too shiny to look at. And wise old men with raincoats all at the ready, just in case of a downpour. And that's just 10 minutes. 305 to 315. And all things are nice today.

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1: Let's flip a coin. 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